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4: 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They are supposed to come. 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
4: 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That's what we refer to.
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4: 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We refer to the constitution ya Tugaruiro. In these circumstances. 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
4: 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What do we do? Yeregeze hata anoto gena mu constitution constitution analebi obukwakulizo byateyiro nti to declare omukama unfit running utakusobora there must be a medical council report ina koraki ina kuhereza 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
4: 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There is a very underhand method. 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
1: almost they have not sat
4: that's the thing ati kwenye sige mkugambiri deep state is behind all this confusion.
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4: 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But these are facts. 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
2: 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I think I know office ya RCC. 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
2: that's about 3 to 4 times
4: yes that's the point kukwikara. Because
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1: chairperson waroyo commission
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1: ali president's advisor
4: thank you very much mm. Thank you very much
1: mm.
4: Thank you history ya government.
1: Uh-huh.
4: And he has been at the center of this discovery, by the way.
1: We will not. Kaiwa allegation again.
4: Ah! 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
4: 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Failing to agree on one thing to do.
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4: Take me wherever you want.
1: Mm-hmm.
4: So these are the people who are supposed to create the direction of your life again. And it is oiro no muramu tugambe ku president nwali in charge nwali behind yakavyo kanu kona nwakubatuma. 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Don't you can tell the president Haleki Zibukinu kikusoma kusolving wa constitutional means to collect kinu nakin.
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4: 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Can you see this what I'm talking about?
1: Okay.
4: 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allow this curfew to continue kandi halo constitutional minister to solve this
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8: 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But that said, let's go back to the basics. 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We want kutanika kuorganizing institution nanka department ya vinganda kuja to take over to assert the authority and institution ya vyobukama. Because vyobukama kuna vukani vugaruru wao baka consulting districts isatu. 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Kind of at the start of that this kingdom, Marivanet and Kirao, Miyake Tanu, Kumi, to Atunga gave into Kurabumbukamo. In fact, even appointments, President Yakumaga appointment, about to come our cabinet minister, Yavanzaga Kaguzani Kikali.
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16: 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5 5 5 5 5 5 5 5 5 5 5 5 5 5 5 5 5 5 5 5 5 5 5 5 5 5 5 5 5 5 5 5 5 5 5 5 5 5 5 5 5 5 5 5 5 5 5 5 5 5 5 5 5 5 5 5 5 5 5 5 5 5 5 5 5 5 5 5 5 5 5 5 5 5 5 5 5 5 5 5 5 5 5 5 5 5 5 5 5 5 5 5 5 5 5 5 5 5 5 5 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
1: The Top 20 Saturday Countdown, it happens to be the 19th of September. If you don't come in, muenda o kwezi, okuwa muenda. And lately, one of these days, it has been kinda, you know, cold weather. It's been kind of cloudy day throughout, you know, from the other day. I think it is coming to the third day, and the weather is kind of like this, man. I mean, from morning to sunset, you know, we barely see the sun. And yeah, that's the nature of weather today. And what can we do? It's a Saturday and the Top 20 Countdown. My name is Kevin Gaffer. This is what we had in the top 5 last weekend.

0: We want to find out whether King Sai is making 4 weeks on top of this chart, as in taking the number one spot, but also Joshua Baraka, who played number two last weekend. We did some Morgan Wallen in number three last weekend. Haven Baby Arista, number four last weekend. And what do I know? Joshua Baraka making a double into the top 10 this Saturday. The predictions can start now, but with some number 0759-899-899. Drop me a message, a voice note. Like a voice note of seconds in Kamakomiasa to Noxidimuka. Can we do some top 5 predictions and also say hello to people out there? Number 20 is a new entry. It is Rema and he's sounding back with Russian. It is a dope sound here.
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0: flyers. The baddies got the Apple headphones with the wires. I'll sing your praises with the choirs.
1: This
0: the
1: real is good, this is good, this is good. Beautiful, beautiful. Pretty Saturday night. Trying to start with some fresh music on the show. This is G-Eazy. We talking pretty girls.
2: Number 17.
1: Number 17 is a new entry on the show. Yeah, it is excellent. He just signed with Lobstai, former manager to Joshua Baraka. There is a great team up here.

0: He must be the most amazing artist in the country right now. I mean, his style is super beautiful. His style is super amazing. It is a new entry and playing at number 18 this Saturday. Yes, it is 26 after midday and the countdown is only getting started. My name is Kevin one more time. Now, I want to take you back to number 20, a new entry from Rema, the most amazing song on the internet right now. It is titled Unno. And Rema just worked with a Jamaican producer. I think they're making a very, very beautiful bond. You know, they're catching up so well. I mean, they have worked on so many projects together recently. I mean, Rema and Rishin. And the latest is so, so amazing. Number 19 is a new entry as well. It is so good. Kendrick Lamar and Jhin Aiko. Actually, this song is expected to lead the charge. I mean, later on this week, I mean, you know, Jhin Aiko dropped an album, a 12-track album. It's titled Westside Whimsy, and this album is projected, you know, to debut in the Billboard Hot 100, you know, as, you know, the new tracking week begins. And this very song, So Good, that played at number 19 featuring Kendrick Lamar, is expected to lead that charge. I mean, it is Jhin Aiko's highest charting song of her career as a lead artist. You know, sometimes in life, you never give up. You know, there's gonna be a time you're going to break through. So Jhin Aiko is flying right now. Number 18, yeah, new entry as well from G-Eazy. It is titled Pretty Girls, and we want to see some of those this weekend. We want to look at some of this weekend. And hey, number 17, yes, something from this guy, Ecolid. Mbaini kunyumzamzini Ecolid, nyakugamba. I mean, if there's someone we should watch out for, abukumankura music na taisa kaguide yo. Mwegende rezonu guy.
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0: Let's have a bonus track. 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
7: The right to land is a cornerstone for all other human rights. 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These include customary tenure, which is a predominant tenure system across rural areas. Customary tenure

0: that have owned and utilized the land in accordance with the norms and practices of that area. Unfortunately, many customary owners are being displaced or threatened by unscrupulous people, which has caused the restlessness in the communities. Say no to land grabbing. Respect customary land rights. This message is brought to you by the Civic Response on Environment and Development, CRED, in partnership with Avocats and Frontier, with support from the Belgium Development Corporation.
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0: top-notch female artist. She's called Beyonce. This one here is titled Dunk Morning Dew. This Beyonce, you see, after that intense backlash on social media and everywhere, the Recording Academy was forced, you know, to change Beyonce's cowboy cut win from that bass contemporary back to a country album at the Grammys, the final recipient of the category. And they were recently called out for downplaying her historic achievements, making her, actually they say, most of the times they've made Beyonce non-existent, things of that kind. And hey, the pressure alone, the love from the fans, the love from the beehive, forced the Grammy to do a few changes. Yes, this song is walking two places up from number 50 last weekend. It is making 3 weeks since its re-entry on the show, and it is one of the biggest projects from that B-Day album that she just dropped this very September. At number 14, Kimzela. This song is walking 6 places from number 20 last weekend, with that 32% increase in airplay the past 7 days. Number 15, Rema and T, making 4 weeks on this chart, once up from number 16 last weekend. And hey, a new entry at number 16, Love Yonka, Darike and Serena T9. Yes, the show has gotten 5 new entries. Well, I guess we're done with the entire entries. I mean, yes, the 5 new entries are already played. It is 1 after 1 in the afternoon. And new music. There is a song titled Diamonds. You know, it is that upbeat Afro soundtrack from that crazy, but so energetic and courageous Nigerian artist in the name of Say Vibes. The song came out around 16th September. Yeah, 16th. Was it a Wednesday? Yeah, I guess it was a Wednesday. It is when this jam comes out. It is part of his album. The album is titled Swagu. And yeah, the song is trying to celebrate a lavish romance, you know, that rockstar swagger and that opulent lifestyle. I mean, he's trying to brag about success, wealth, I mean, showering a partner with gifts. I mean, the song is pretty amazing.
1: And this is new music. New music. We play it. What you do with it is up to you.

0: I'm like,
1: it's a Saturday and you're probably looking for that decoration plug. You could have some ceremonies, you know, birthday parties, and any other parties. It's a weekend and I'm giving you a plug. It is the Terra House Uganda. You know, a home of baking, a home ready for parties and ready to decorate. They say they bake with love and celebrate with joy. Yes, they want to bake for you something nice using quality bakeware and ingredients. And if we're talking about a party, you know, they have that everything and whatever it takes to challenge you to go for them in case of organizing parties. And then if you want to decorate, they decorate with the love and creativity. All you need, Terra House Uganda, Campfire House, Old Toro Road, Hoima City. And hey, 777-682-527. 0752-801-515. You know, you could use it to go for trips and any other stuff. But also, launch Yensonga Cup, Yomrundi Gwomsanj, Kujaguze Miyaga Msanje Yensonga Cup, you know, developing the youth talent. And hey, Honorable Kasule Ismail is appreciating you all for the entire support. So, Mwijaya launch, Ebido Mwenda, Kwezo Kukwijo Kweikumi, Mpaija Playground, Mpaija Primary School Playground, Kutandika Nesai, Sate Zanyi, Kiakara. I mean, there is that entertainment, food, drinks, biona bidi biyabusa. 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And then return leg, aba sagiki, aba Arsenal, aba Manchester United. Please, expect some good DJs, dancers, beautiful musicians and MCs. Aba gina kumekinga shuwango music eikaido, mpako buide bukeid. So, you know what to be? 9th of this coming October, it is going down.
2: Number 11.

0: Victor is now making 12 weeks on this chart. Sleek. Yes. Number 11 this weekend.
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0: The Spice FM exclusive. Before we get into the top 10, the cream de la cream. Yeah, it is 12 after 1 in the afternoon, and I want to take you there. There is a girl sounding so hot in Europe. She's called Adela. Now, she has something fresh. It is titled Ain't in LA. I mean, this one has got an Helico synth pop, and it is something beautiful from this girl. Actually, she's born in Slovakia, and she's doing music somewhere in the U.S. Now, this song is from the Capitol Records, and it is part of her debut studio album titled Prima. And the song, you know, is trying to challenge that notion that talent and success are confined to Los Angeles, somewhere in the U.S. And on this one, you know, she's featuring, you know, that notable hook, stating that, you know, the baddest girls, you know, the one with the nice bodies, ain't in L.A., Los Angeles. And this one is inspired by that vintage photo of her mother in Slovakia, the track owners, Dreamers, and everyday individuals in hometowns worldwide. Making history as the first song by a Slovakia artist on the U.S. Billboard Hot 100. This one has also top charts in Philippines, reached the top 20 across Australia, Ireland, the U.K. and Slovakia itself, alongside that massive viral traction. And, you know, social media is so crazy with Adela. You know, yeah, this girl is causing so much notion out there. I don't know how much of the mark you give this Adela girl, but this is one of the most trending songs everywhere. You know, one of the most trending songs done in the U.S. And I really want to get your sincere remark on this one. For me, it is that 7 out of 10. I don't know about you. I'll get to listen to your judgment after you've listened to this one. And You tell me honestly what you think about this track. Yes, we're riding 14 after 1 in the afternoon, and I'm all coming into the final hour of this top 20 countdown. Before we get into the top 10, the beautiful top jams this Saturday, here is the Spice FM exclusive.

0: Well, great.
1: Kevin, thanks for the show. MC Eden, have you and I'm around town? Regards everybody on radio, and especially like Lady Day B, officially for this girl, this pretty girl out. Aisha, happy birthday to you. Happy birthday to you. Happy birthday, dear Aisha. Happy birthday to you. Happy birthday, Aisha. May you live more than candles. I love you.
2: Number 9.
3: I've been loving myself for a while now.

0: Shondi Nikoms has recently experienced major shakeups with his legal representation, most notably this September when his civil defense team abruptly moved to drop him as a client. The dispute centers around an ongoing $100 million defamation lawsuit that Combs filed against a new jazz and music producer and others. The situation has devolved into a public, he said, she said, over unpaid bills and communication breakdowns. If you are an over fan, you already know. You had to be there. Drake dropped Formal, a short film bringing together visuals for tracks from his recent albums, and it was a moment you had to experience in real time. And Chris Brown, who is firing back at a Texas representative, Bolton Jones, after the lawmaker apologized for honoring the singer during a recent concert. Chris Brown is accusing Jones of tap dancing and apologizing and saying he no longer wanted the award.
1: Number 7.
2: Davido is down to number 7 this weekend. Yeah, one place down from number 6 last weekend.

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3: Kumani ya wiki rao teresi musiro musanju musanju musanju. Itana mu musanju, 0 itano isacho.
4: Uganda Communications Commission nasobora kumahikira nambe italiyo kusasura ya 0800 23 33.
5: Spice Diana is weighing in on the debate about female artists supporting one another, explaining why some musicians may fail to attend their colleagues' concerts and press conferences. The conversation has recently attracted attention, with some female musicians being criticized for not showing up to support fellow artists during their major events. She says she personally tries to support her fellow female artists whenever she can, unless she has other commitments or is away. She says artists can also miss events because of their busy schedules, especially when they have performances or other engagements that were booked earlier. According to Spice Diana, artists should also understand that they cannot simply attend every event without being invited. The singer also revealed how she personally experienced situations where she attended an event to support a fellow artist but was met with unfriendly attitudes.
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10: Number 2.

0: Irish Star is making 6 weeks on this chart, and she's moving two places up from number four last week. And this song is titled Haven Baby, and it is playing at exactly 56 after 1 in the afternoon. And hey, a recap of what we had in the top 10 this very, very Saturday.
1: You are listening to number 10.
0: At number 10 is Masika. Yeah, this one is making how many weeks? So many weeks on this chart. So many. 15 on this very, very chart.
1: Number 9.
0: Kizina Dr. Brain, Kineke Abichaganye, Kitaide mu top 10 this Saturday. Yeah, the song is walking actually 5 places up from number 14 last weekend.
1: Number 8.
0: Boy Wiki is maintaining at number 8 from last weekend. You're making a number of 4 weeks.
1: Number 7.
0: Davida. Yeah, we had a good time with Oriada, and already 4Link is getting 1 place down from number 6 last weekend. This Saturday at number 7.
1: Number 6.
0: Young Miami. Spend that. Yeah, this one is so big. Number 6 this weekend.
1: Number 5. What you
0: wanna do, my kid? Joshua Baraka. Kizina Eke Wandu Aino. The song is still playing top 5. Yeah, it is number 5 this weekend.
1: Number 4.
0: This is Morgan Wallen. A good number of weeks. Yeah, this time dropping to number 4 from number 3 last weekend.
1: Number 3.
0: Joshua Baraka. Yeah, this is a guy who is going around the country recently. Yeah, with that Baraka Land tour.
1: Number 2.
0: Irish Star is on number 2, and hey, Haven Baby. The weekend can officially start right now, and Tulimo vibe, Tulimo energy. I'm gonna be a cast launch later tomorrow. It's gonna be Sunday brunch. And hey, the energy is top, top, top, top notch. This time around, we have DJ Shout Skiller coming through. And it's going to be some energy, crazy energy song. And my shoe can pass by. Song number 1 is making 5 weeks on top of this chart. Skinks are. And this is Wewe.
1: Number 1.

0: In the past, I've been polite. But now, as president of Uganda and chairman of the NRM, I will be very rough. So therefore, I don't want to hear that there is poverty in a state which has not accessed this money if they have the land. I demand this. And anybody who is a minister, if I come to your area and I find that you have nothing, I will sack you.
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3: The search for Miss Uganda is getting hotter on Star Times. 24 finalists from all regions ready for boot camp. 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
0: 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Hana Spice of Fame, you and Ambon Radio Station. 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
7: Oil and gas activities create risks for the fragile ecosystems of Bunyoro region and the well-being of the people. 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Oil companies working in Uganda have committed to fostering a clean and healthy environment amidst operations and contributing to climate change mitigation. 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
12: No one can accuse a Ugandan football fan for taking things lightly. The jaze is worn all week. The WhatsApp debates that start on Friday and end on Monday. We are up for the 11 p.m. kickoffs and have celebrations that shake the whole neighborhood. Some call it too much. We call it being extra because nobody follows the Premier League from thousands of miles away quite like we do. And no beer belongs to those moments quite like Guinness.

0: So, this March Day, gather your crew, pour a Guinness, and show the world how Uganda watches football. Guinness March Day. We are extra. It's a lovely day. Excessive consumption of alcohol is harmful to your health. Please enjoy responsibly.
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5: No one can accuse a Ugandan football fan for taking things lightly. The jersey is worn all week. The WhatsApp debates that start on Friday and end on Monday. We are up for the 11 p.m. kickoffs and have celebrations that shake the whole neighborhood. Some call it too much. We call it being extra because nobody follows the Premier League from thousands of miles away quite like we do. And no beer belongs to those moments quite like Guinness. So, this match day, gather your crew, pour a Guinness and show the world how Uganda watches football. Guinness match day. We are extra. It's a lovely day. Excessive consumption of alcohol is harmful to your health. Please enjoy responsibly.
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2: 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No one can accuse a Ugandan football fan for taking things lightly. The jersey is worn all week. The WhatsApp debates that start on Friday and end on Monday. We are up for the 11 p.m. kickoffs and half celebrations that shake the whole neighborhood. Some call it too much. We call it being extra because nobody follows the Premier League from thousands of miles away quite like we do. And no beer belongs to those moments quite like Guinness. So, this match day, gather your crew, pour a Guinness, and show the world how Uganda watches football. Guinness match day. We are extra. It's a lovely day. Excessive consumption of alcohol is harmful to your health. Please enjoy responsibly.
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0: 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That is a replay. Impurampura mageza Spice FM, your number one radio station. Every week we're going to be coming and we're going to be coming and we're going to be coming. It's 2026. We are here. It's a Saturday, and the studios, of course, the make squeeze. Abanafi KMC. 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
0: 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Panda Studios of Spice FM, then to Gende Spice Look. 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
3: 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The jersey is worn all week. The WhatsApp debates that start on Friday and end on Monday. We are up for the 11 p.m. kickoffs and have celebrations that shake the whole neighborhood. Some call it too much. We call it being extra, because nobody follows the Premier League from thousands of miles away quite like we do. 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We are extra. It's a lovely day. Excessive consumption of alcohol is harmful to your health. Please enjoy responsibly.
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1: No one can accuse a Ugandan football fan for taking things lightly. The jazz is worn all week. The WhatsApp debates that start on Friday and end on Monday. We are up for the 11 p.m. kickoffs and have celebrations that shake the whole neighborhood. Some call it too much. 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

0: Mualai. Hey, with the tam tam. It is what it is, people. For those who are tuning in, your number one radio station out there, just big up on yourself. And this is how we do it, you know. Every single Saturday night, my squeeze up and now became Sibunyori's finest. This is how I do, always here. And your number one radio station, ever Spice. Okay, the Kanam Kunyan number two, Spice FM. And those who are traveling, wherever you're coming from, wherever you're going, hey, don't drink and drive. I always tell you people that it's always bad, you need to drink and drive, yo. 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So it's real bad. Okay, the Kanam Kio, the Slay Queen is somebody within Mohima City. You know, the Slay Queen is of Amumpora and Pora. You know, let me shout out to all the beautiful ladies of Mohima City. You know, let me tell you, Arohabana Babarungi. You look at a lady, Ngawalai, she's beautiful. She is beautiful. 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Aka skinny dede. Figure clear day upon, and you be like, wow, Nugamba, what is this, bro? Okay, Spice FM, of course, you can stream live, you know, to create spicemedia.ug and the Radio Garden app. We there upon you can always check on us. Again, I'm going to send in your messages, your regards, your people out there. We're going to say to create a lovely weekend. And as well as my studio lines are open, you can drop in your calls. Gamelo.
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1: 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I'm studio za Spice FM. 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

0: 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He was a good guy, mayabi kibiki. 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And of course, there is another drill coming from Mozilla Kids. That is Mozilla Kids. Aba na VKMC. I love drill music, you know. Yeah, drill music is so simple and easy. 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
2: 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I had the interest of
0: which school was that?
2: Wakiso Hill Secondary School and Central Suanga SS Chibiri Sawara Road. 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
0: last year kamua kaki
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0: why MCing. Okay why did you cross from DJing to MCing
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2: people loved me so much when I was an MC ndongo nkajitera no kujitera njitera chonka people loved so much when MC than when DJ that's why I had to cross lines from becoming a DJ to an MC
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0: okay Abantu ba bagondi zikwona manya. Since you crossed from being and from a DJ to an MC, what challenges have you faced in the MC field?
2: Challenges. 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
0: Eh linda. 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
2: Ikikamba ikikono. 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
1: 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Okay, Spice FM your number one radio station tukiali mtu msaije mkuru bamweta DJ MC Owen tinja garuka bagambire mu bihurire akaba once a DJ then I transformed into MCing nanyonka bantu akaba kuba DJ 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called Mighty Sun just down there doing a roundabout. He's tuning in. Yeah, Mighty Sun, big up on yourself, brother. One love, always. 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When I was just kickstarting my career. My runner, but Donny MC was one of my teachers by then when I was starting MCing. Then Abu Jabandi, ba Akram, Raspis MC, yeah, down there. 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
0: Okay.
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0: And of course, Ever Spice FM, your number one radio station with the dopest, the illest. Of course, the mic squeeze of Nero's finest, our Abba Navik studios. And that is the King Saha again. It will be November 21st. That is Sparks MC Official Season 2, the best. But of course, let me tell you people, December. That is, of course, the Mike Squeeze Experience and the Gabunyoro Festival. Confirm that, of course, everything is clear today. December, the Mike Squeeze Experience in the Gabunyoro Festival. December, again, the Mike Squeeze Experience Vibes on the Nile, that is Ginger. Just like how we did it last year. It was May. We took back to Kweta. Bagetaga Mike Squeezer Experience, the homecoming. Took back side is to Kweta, the bistro. Bistro lounge, that is that was Chigali Rwanda down there panya. The homecoming. Tukabayo mpura mpatu wakiteira basaija nkaba Davis D bakabayo na bandi na bandi. And of course that's how we do it people. Mike Squeeze Experience nkachua mungi fore tuwa tubateira. So don't be surprised mkuma nyizire mkichu waki omuanyu nsakuja kiaka jaka na heri mpura mpura kiaka jaka frutu kiaka mango nitujia mpura mpura. But of course the weekend we always begin to kuwa na kimu again to kuwa the best of Sparks MC Official say desire to kuwa Dancho Annex. King Saja kuwa na bao mpura mpura. It's okay to have trouble seeking for a problem. We quiz begin the quake in every December and one of the Jacoba whom with all the students see. So, he woke what you know, Gamban in your way and decide is a Katikara and decide is a Mavale. I can be the agent work to quote the Mike Squeeze Experience into Gabunyoro Fest. Just reach out to me. A number young, what's a number you saw from Funekara to quote my TikTok page. If I yon for a part in Yagisoma, by it you call a TikTok gender yo, then you inbox me through the king to get a kick one kill. But when the bar said a later one acquire Kagadi, if I hear police, if I yanka, just you will walk on a talk about agent. What the Mike Squeeze Experience here, Abba Navik, this year. Just get on my TikTok page. Number yangu bayo then you inbox me tulengere yokiru basabai tukigenda kwa so massive and the platform wekira yone jakwa ya bana bahanu abaita genzero ko. That is of course MC DJ Owen there upon we get kena mu studio za pram point nyumya nyumya mu pram pona nageza kwa tugambire bintu ebimu ngire bikurubata ukiali stadium anyway
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1: 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We are coordinating with Uganda Police,
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2: yeah.
0: Okay, so jimpanzi DJ na waruhanu aba kana bakunda ku following jimpanzi DJ bakuba ku following anka hao ni social media platforms
2: mo a TikTok kwa nko isa jimpanzi pro
0: okay
2: maybe or like Facebook, I'm just Jim Pans.
0: Okay.
2: Yeah.
0: Okay. Now we're going to put you on the Spice FM. Okay, Jacoby. Okay, ladies and gentlemen, right now I just want to drop you to one mister. You know that is of course Selector Rico. Again, my support to the music important. Poja want to go to Kwana, but Zini Baruhan important. 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One MC DJ Owen. 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Kiakana to Sange your street yao. 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

0: 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Okay, my brother, Pamela Spice FM, your number one radio station, of course, yeah. To bomb for I'm picking the Ginamiso Quantu Kirubasa magazine. And the Kanam Kiabali within Mohammed City, and anybody out at the oil city, Abagamba, and Timutu, your number one radio station, ever Spice FM, and the region. To bomb for Ampura. 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And to Gamba, everything clear day upon Gamba Chawan Chirong of Internation Media Uganda. 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

0: And of course, it was Spice FM, Wagwan, one devil beats the beats, killer man out, I wash a record Z. Only clear, broski man, your brother man, yo. I'm waiting devil beats the beats, killer man, the king of beats there. Wash a record, the home of killer beats. Wagwan there, pan. And of course, that is a so-so out of Omalay. Before that, we heard it from that was a Soweto remix, Victory and Omalay. Put on your number one radio station. It's already morning. I believe we're quiz became. Makumiya bili dari zemwe zegwa mwene bili abine mkaka Ebile bili kwezi tukumza jese bili kwezi mwenda bionka That was that will be Uganda Cranes hosting kitukweta you know kitukweta Libya Hoima City Stadium Abagamba anti Uganda Hoima City is calling just enough of course that is Libya hosting Uganda Cranes for the first time in Uganda football history Hoima City Stadium we go be there upon just bring your baby your girlfriend husband wifey la you know your team all your ganga in Hoima City Stadium that is ordinary lower and ordinary upper VIP emitwale 18 then ali tukweta bana babeda bakoze 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
1: So take my stress away.
0: And of course, the economic of Chiribang and Unibatil Spice FM of a team on Coco Rotary Stadia Vanya. Gamma G is my food is the MMX and that is an Asifa. Agamba Chimuhamadi Muganda Wangi Chichiru. I will say this like to quit Abba Arafat Chicken Man Chichiru. Opposite that is a KCB of a home for a property of Spice FM. Gamba G that is a Salon BJ Chicken Man Lusaka Sasira. And in Saku Krom Kiaba Chiribangaba, I will quit Abba Textile, you know. Baba itaba come again textile shop and furnitures opposite Apple and Gardens for Portal Road Baba Humpurampura then Ruhoki Wamweta Msigazwa Mweta Star Expert Matt Furnitures Prince opposite Riviera Hotel Audi Camper Rodi Baba Batido Spice FM Yamana Wagwan Gamba Chichari Wange Adams Kinubia wa vibe there pan Ulikiria Maji One Stop League there is Mweta you know that is Gerardi Metal Detector Zipo 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and enjoy your weekend with your team with your gang

cry, I love you, my baby girl. Hey, two, you ready, people? Sing, say. My darling, it is what it is. We go into some. We got some money right there. We got some vibes right here, people. Your number radio station is all about Spice FM. The Mike Squeezer experience in the Gabonera Festival coming in Hoima City. December 12th, we're going to want to see Mbura Mpura Mpura Magas there upon. And more information coming there upon. And I'm Kizuhu, our St. Paul station as the main street. Wagwan. Wow,

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Are you ready for this one now? One time, two time. Here we go. This is how we run it every Saturday night here on Spice FM. Share. Your number one might squeeze there.

0: Time people, party time, you ready? 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

me, kill me, kill me. 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It's a dance power show. Here we go. 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

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Here we go. 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It's a Ugandan oldies right now. It's the number radio station in a spicy film. We go. For those who are tuning in right now, showtime. Sexy. Mm-mm-mm-mm-mm-mm.

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The Dance Power Show, Spice FM, you go! Jamila and Nalia. Jamila. For those who are tuning in your living room, in your bedroom, yeah. Are you ready, sing, say? Yeah.

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It's a showtime, people. Cuba, Cuba, Cuba. We just rock it on right now. Yeah. 89.9 Spice FM. Showtime. The mic squeeze Abanavik on this one. Hey. Watch it, say. We doing live mix, live voice, say.

And of course, it was Spice FM, your number one radio station. And wherever you are, here we are. It's all about Jose Camilo Nanda. That is Akazana Wakese Jamila Analia. Before that, we came in with the Banner Boy. Wakese Kilometer, Kilo, Kilo, Kilo, Kilo, Kilo. If you're still out today and you want to be part of the show, you can just drop in your caller. Yeah. And one radio station, Spice FM, the bike squeezer, but you're his finest, the dopest, the illest, yeah, man. Abanavi KMC, every single Saturday. This is how I do it. Let's wine until morning, people. Vibes are goloko kayaka for this. What you need, Gina? Big up on yourself, Timon Kokorotel Stadium, Japan. Wagwan Emma Mix Nassif is my foot's boom. Chop, chop, chop.

And for those watching in Valisaidi za Kinubi, Valisaidi za Kiriate, Valisaidi za Bujumbura, Lusaka, Middle, Low One, Up and on Spice FM. Kimukura kirikirunkimuno. The mic squeeze up by Navi KMC. Munyoro's finest just here. Rocking up. Jay. Namida Nani.

And of course, that is Jose Chameleon, Jamila Analia, and on Gamba Hello Up and Walk One. Thanks for the show. Thanks for tuning in. We want to quote you on Pona and of course, Spice FM. Right now, right here, Vibe Zagoloko Kayaka. Mm-hmm. Yo, yo, yo,

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Show. It's a weekend tonight here. Cheer.

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Yaman, the Dance Power Show. Kolachi. And of course, you can just drop in your messages. Here we go, your people. Yakwani mbarawe ya mumpora

It's too bad for Arsenal fans tonight. Even to begin the Kubi, team ya Brutal and Fokerenzibu, Arsenal can't come with 0-0. It's too bad. Sorry for that. Sorry for Team Spurs. They can't win any game. It's too bad, you know. Hey. It's too bad for Team Chelsea. 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

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Tell them people. Yakurachi. It's your number radio station of a Spice FM. Here we go. Anti to Simbuide. I would say this is a chunk once, big upon yourself. A chechiri woe. I would say this chunk once. I would say this is a chiboka. I'm within Muhima City. Big upon yourself.

Yeah. Ready for this one? Just make your way. That is, of course, Ruga playing in Spice FM, your number one radio station. The Dance Power Show. Every single Saturday night, this is how we do it. Yeah, man. The baddest, the illest, the dopest, when you're as finest, Abba Navi, KMC, the Mike Squeezer, on your number one radio station in the region, Eva Spice FM. Tell them!

Let me tell people, next weekend is a salary week. 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

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You have a spicy FM your number one radio station now. 89.9 now. 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

It's all about your number one radio station, Spice FM. Here we go. It's a non-shot session here with the mic squeezer. Right now, Bafabakura. The mic squeezer. Right now, Bafabakura. 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The mic squeezer. They up on here, upon. Spice FM, you go. 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
4: This is...

No money, no problem. 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Was it present to me, Rolex? When I'm a bumping yoke, when I'm a quality for Danyo. You don't pull a movie, see if you're finna yard at shopping. To be banger, never cast to dating. Some ball a level, who wanna call a level, but it's cool on about this. In the severe and about this.

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1: I'm trying to be low key. I'm hearing the demons talk when I try and go to sleep. I let you in on my thoughts, but I don't want to go too deep. I'm showing the young G's things, the oldest didn't show me. I'm getting DMs from you saying that you want speak and you go OT. All glitter ain't gold, sugar and salt, it ain't what it seems. If you weren't there when they were asleep, then you was a part of the dreams.